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0: In sport, Collingwood star midfielder Nick Daicos is the toast of the AFL world after claiming his first Brownlow medal. The 23-year-old won by a record margin of 11 votes ahead of Geelong's Bailey Smith. Daicos thanking his partner Arlette for helping him keep a level head.
2: I have a tough day and pretty quickly come home and I'm quite levelled out because...
0: This is Air National News.
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0: In sport, Collingwood star midfielder Nick Daicos is the toast of the AFL world after claiming his first Brownlow medal. The 23-year-old won by a record margin of 11 votes ahead of Geelong's Bailey Smith. Daicos

0: is to go old school. The semi-final between the Warriors and Knights was marred by controversial decisions, which resulted in referee Ashley Klein being dropped this week. Gallen says the captain's challenge should be scrapped and the bunker only used to rule on try-scoring opportunities.
1: There's so much technology in the game at the moment, and I feel the referees have lost so much control of the game. And because there's so much technology, we all expect the game to be perfect. At the end of the day, the referees are still human. They're going to come up with human error.
0: In tennis, Alexander Zverev and Carlos Alcaraz have arrived in London to play for Team Europe in the Laver Cup. For Zverev, there's no downtime after his US Open victory just 10 days ago. The Laver Cup will be played this weekend. Australian Independent Radio News.
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3: Taking a quick run through the latest forecast for the Bayside, sunny skies across the region today, heading for a warm top of 28. Humidity sits around 60%, so it'll feel a touch muggy. Conditions stay clear and bright through the afternoon with light breezes. Into the evening, we're down to 17 with clear skies around 5:43pm sunset. Tomorrow, cooler with a top of 25 and a low of 17, with patchy rain nearby bringing around 1 millimetre of falls. Like Nowling Mangley, it's 23. That's the latest forecast for the Bayside, with thanks to Totally Workwear, your local workwear specialist. 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

100.3 Bay FM, and that, of course, was Heart with Magic Man. It's great to have your company for the second hour of Mornings with Cameron. We have another great hour of music for you. Hans Poulsen with Boom Shalalalo, which is a sing-along kind of song that's actually an anti-war song, which is fantastic, and I'll go through some of the lyrics a little bit later on. It's great. Also this hour, we have Metallica, The Weeknd, and the Steve Miller Band. Let's get started with Australia's version of a supergroup. Absolutely amazing, these guys. 1987, of course, I'm talking about the Party Boys. You had Swanee on lead vocals, had also members of Mondo Rock. They had the bass player out of Status Quo, Alan Lancaster, guitarist out of the Angels, and Kevin Borich, of course, and the drummer from the Divinyls. Not bad. Let's get cracking. You're on Bay FM 100.3, Heart and Soul of the Bay.

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0: You're live and local with Bay FM, and that was the Raspberries with Eric Carmen on vocals there. Yeah, he sort of rocks it up a little bit. It's a great song, isn't it? You would have heard our membership promotion there, and Bay FM absolutely loves our membership. And we've got a draw coming up very, very soon this morning in the next 30 minutes or so, and it's for $100 of meat from Perry's Prime Meats at Wynnum, and they are a quality butcher. That's a great prize, and I do thank them for their community spirit and all our sponsors too, of course. Next voice you hear will be David Bowie's with My China Girl. No, just China Girl. 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

Metallica there, End of the Sandman, and what was the last line? Off to Never Neverland. Good luck with that. Coming up now, it's the 10 o'clock flashback. Now, it's Hans Poulsen. Picture this, 1969, and the Vietnam War is raging. And he teams up with Bruce Woodley out of the Seekers, and they write this song. And it sounds simple and deliberately cheerful, but it's very cleverly an anti-war song. And I'll read you one of the verses, just because sometimes you miss it. And I'd missed it for years, actually. It's only recently I picked up on it. I won't do it with the singing voice, of course. I sing this song of love to you so war might pass behind, and guns and planes and army trains left rusting in their lines. And all the world is waiting for this very special day when all the children will hold, join hands and gladly show the way. Singing, boom, shalalalo. So it's a sing-along, obviously, but it's an anti-war song. Good on your hands. You're on Bay FM 100.3. More than just great music.

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England and John Ford Coley there with I'd Really Love to See You Tonight. Meatloaf, you took the words right out of my mouth, taking us up to the news and sport at 11. And next hour, more great music. Adele sets fire to the rain. Phil Collins wishes it would rain down. It's quite a weather theme there. And Joey Scarberry, the greatest American hero. Believe it or not, I believe it. Right here at Bay FM, Rhythm of the Bay.

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1: Taking a quick check on the current weather outlook for Brisbane's Bayside. Sunny skies across the region today, heading for a warm top of 28. Humidity sits around 60%, so it'll feel a touch muggy at times. Skies stay clear and bright through the afternoon with light bay breezes. Into the evening, expect a clear night ahead, dropping back to around 17. Tomorrow, a cooler top of 25, with patchy rain nearby and about 1 millimetre expected. Right now in Birkdale, it's 25. That's the latest weather update thanks to Totally Workwear, locally owned and operated. 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

Great to have your company this morning on Mornings with Cameron. And that was Robert Palmer and Bad Case of Loving You. And, of course, I think I have that with the Brisbane Lions at the moment. I know. I dare to dream. Can't get too excited, but I can't not get too excited all at the same time. Anyway, we have more great music coming up for you. And very soon, actually in about 5 or 10 minutes, we're doing the members draw for the Perry's Prime Meats $100 voucher. It's a beauty. Don't go anywhere. You're on Bay FM 100.3. And this is Elias with Perfect World.

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0: You're live on local on Bay FM with Aka Daka, of course, and I would like to congratulate Bay FM member Richard Tanolski. Congratulations, Richard. You have won our members' draw. Yep, $100 voucher for Perry's Prime Meats. It's a beauty. We'll be in contact with you, but another great reward for Bay FM membership. Coming up next, Joey Scarberry with Greatest American Hero. 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Remember that episode? Believe it or not, George isn't home. Oh, I miss you, Seinfeld. 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

Credence there with Have You Ever Seen the Rain? And I've just looked at the weather forecast for Sunday, because that did remind me we do have the outside broadcast on Saturday and Sunday down at Redfest. It's going to be absolutely fantastic. And hoping there is no rain. Doesn't look too bad. Maybe a shower or two Saturday. Nothing on Sunday, so that's exciting. We have a fantastic time down there at Redfest. We've got Herbie. Yes, we've got so many of us rotating through over the weekend. Please come up and say hello. All from Tony T in the morning on Saturday from 8 a.m. all the way through to Julie midday on 2 p.m. on Sunday. It's going to be great. And as I say, we do love seeing you all come up and say hello. And look, also on the theme of rain, we've got Adele. She's trying to set fire to it. You're on Bay FM, the rhythm of the Bay.

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Oh, my goodness, isn't that a fantastic song? REM with Everybody Hurts. Oh, let you know you're alive, doesn't it? Brilliant. Coming up now, Pete Shelley with his song Homo Sapien, which only was popular in Australia and Canada. But we're one of them. That's what matters. You're on Bay FM 100.3, across the Bayside and beyond.

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Phil Collins, live and local on Bay FM there, and I Wish It Would Rain Down. And that's from 1989, and I've loved that song ever since I first heard it. And for some reason, I can't fathom. I didn't see the film clip until last week. It's fantastic. Oh, I'm going to go home and watch it again now. And that was, of course, Eric Clapton doing that amazing guitar work there. Well, that's me. I'm out of here. They've got to shoehorn me out. I've had such a great time, and I really do appreciate your company. Thank you for listening. And we've got Lunch on the Bay now. I've seen some of the music coming up. It is really good. And then we have Lisa. She'll be with you from 1 o'clock through until 4 o'clock. And then Jared will be here to get you home 4 until 7. Don't go anywhere. So if you're coming down to the Red Fest on the weekend, say hello to us down there at in Herbie. We all look forward to saying hello to people. I'm there on Sunday, 10 a.m. to noon with Lisa. Have a great day, everybody. Bye for now.

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George Ezra right here on BFM 100.3. Hello and welcome to your Tuesday afternoon. I'm Lisa Dawson and I am so glad to have your company. Today I have such a great soundtrack lined up to take you through until 4 o'clock, packed with some classic hits, some great throwbacks and a few fresh favourites to keep your afternoon moving along. I also have all the latest happenings in and around the Brisbane Bayside to keep the kids entertained these school holidays. Coming up next, this is Foreigner with Waiting for a Girl Like You.

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0: on BFM 100.3. Just great music. Now, how are you feeling this Tuesday afternoon? Bright and breezy, I hope. It's a wonderful day out there. But I'm not going to lie. I'm going to be honest. I'm feeling a little bit down today, actually. Not in spirit, but in actual stature. And I'm not very tall. But the issue I have is that when I'm broadcasting here live from Studio One, down here in the Thornlands, I like to stand up. I like to stand up and talk into the microphone. It gives me energy. I like to have a little dance. But today, I'm actually carrying a bit of an injury. So, oh, poor Lisa. I have fully bust my knee whilst walking my dog whilst on a weekend over at Straddy, which was a beautiful weekend. But yes, Border Collie Bodie decided to give chase to a flock of birds and sent me absolutely flying on Saturday morning. I'm talking a full flip. And I had all the family with us. We were just heading out for a lovely morning coffee. And I know they all laughed because I heard them as I was picking myself up, battered, bruised and bleeding. And, you know, I really was the talk of the weekend. That's all they could talk about, how funny it was to see Mum go absolutely flying down George Nothling Drive over on Straddy. But it did get me thinking, if it was that funny, I would have actually liked to have seen it. How often these days are things caught on camera? So, if there's anybody who knows of a house or owner of a house on George Nothling Drive over on North Stradbrook and they have a Ring app or one of those apps or a security cameras, maybe dashboard cam coverage, I would love to see it because apparently it was the funniest thing ever. So if I'm sounding a little bit flatter this afternoon, it is because I can't really stand, but I'm here. Anyway, mark your calendars because Bay FM is having a massive fundraiser in a few weeks' time and you are all invited and it's going to be happening on Saturday, October the 17th, down at Victoria Point Shark Sporting Club. And this is one that I'd actually really like to get involved with because I'm hoping my knee's going to be sorted by then. It's an afternoon with Tony T hosting as MC with a load of gorgeous drag divas live singing. Mandy and Lauren are going to be there bringing all the trivia and drag bingo, followed by a pure dance floor hits over and over all afternoon. And the best thing about this, it's an afternoon party, which means it's going to be high energy fun, all the dancing, all the laughs, but you're going to be tucked up in bed by 8 o'clock. How good is that? Perfect if you've got a busy week ahead and you love an early night. And this is a fundraiser for Bay FM. 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Tickets are just $30, but bookings are essential. 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So take a look at that. Coming up before 2 o'clock, music from All Saints with Black Coffee, a bit of Sam Fender and Brian Ferry. 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

The Beatles, and I saw her standing there. Well, that wouldn't be me, would it? As I'm stuck in my chair with this knee injury, as you may have heard me saying earlier, I was pulled over by my dog this weekend whilst holiday over on Straddy, and my family took great joy in laughing and telling me how hilarious it was. And I've put a call out to those who may have a house or some sort of video footage on George Nothling Drive over on Straddy to see if I can get a copy of it, because I'd love to see how hilarious it was. And you know what? I actually blame the new retractable lead that we've just bought him, Bodhi. We're trying to give him a little bit more freedom so he can have a good mooch around. They're a health hazard. I need to go back to the short chain, I think. But I must thank Marco for your call, from Marco from Alex Hills. He just rang in, and I cannot compare. He has a very severe knee injury going on. Screws, plates, prosthetics, all sorts of things happening, far worse than me. But he did have some great advice on an ointment I can pick up to help with the pain. So I really appreciate that, Marco. Thank you so much. And as I say, if you have any footage from me this weekend, I would love to see it. Now, if you love a good giveaway, make sure you stick around after 2 o'clock this afternoon, because I have got something special to give away. It is a voucher, but you need to call after 2 o'clock for your chance to win. Don't call just yet. You've got to hold tight and wait for the official cue to call right after the 2 o'clock news. Coming up before their music from Ace of Base and Brian Ferry, but up next, this is Sam Fender with People Watching. BFM 100.3.

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Now, coming up after 2 o'clock, I'm kicking off the hour with music from Bruno Mars with his I Just Might. Love that song. Go West, the King of Wishful Thinking takes me back, and a bit of Steve Winwood with Valerie. I also have that giveaway of a Coles gift card for one lucky BFM member. And you do need to be a BFM member to have a chance of winning these prizes. And I'll share with you later in the show how you can do that. Taking us to the news, I have Ace of Base with The Sign. But first, this is Albert Hammond from 1976 with It Never Rains in Southern California. 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

Bruno Mars on BFM 100.3, a track off his album The Romantic. And you know, if you haven't taken a listen to that fabulous album, you must do so. 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It's got everything. It's got soul, it's got disco, pop, funk. Bruno, he just does it better than anyone else, I think. Cannot wait to see him live in concert next year. 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In fact, I have a prize to give away before 2:30 this afternoon. We're talking dining vouchers, event tickets, even getaway trips. We have given away some fabulous trips to up the mountain, to O'Reilly's, over to the gorgeous islands of Tangalooma. 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You can give the friendly office team a call right now on 3821 0022 to get involved. But stay tuned, because before 2:30, I will be announcing the member who has won a $50 Coles voucher. Great for a bit of a treat over this week, or if you're wanting to buy something for the kiddies this holiday, stay tuned for that. Up next, taking us back to 1990, I guess. This is Go West with King of Wishful Thinking. 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

0: 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It's school pickup time, and reduced speed zones are now active around primary, high schools.
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0: Come home to where the music is all yours.

I swear I cannot listen to that track anymore without immediately seeing Deadpool doing his full dance routine in the opening credits. And you know what else? I think everyone who's seen that movie automatically assumes that they've got those dance moves completely down pat. But honestly, I am yet to see a single person actually pull that off in real life. What about you? Do you agree? To be fair, though, I am actually one of those people making a fool of myself trying normally after a couple of glasses of something nice down the bay on a Sunday afternoon if I hear that music playing. Now, if you are a fully paid-up member of BFM, make sure you stay tuned because coming up right after Bread with the Guitar Man, I'm going to reveal the winner of the Coles voucher giveaway. But first, let's keep the throwbacks coming this Tuesday afternoon. Here is Hall & Oates with Private Eyes. You're on BFM 100.3. Just great music.

And that was Bread with the Guitar Man on BFM 100.3. And I'm just taking a look as to what music is coming up after 3 o'clock this afternoon. And along with Olivia Dean, the Foo Fighters, and Billy Joel, playing the Piano Man. So there you go. I've obviously got a bit of a theme going on this afternoon. Is there another instrument with a man involved that I've missed? Maybe so. All right, the moment has arrived. We are officially ready to give away that voucher. I've got our trusty prize wheel right in front of me here in the studio. So let's give it a big spin and see where it stops. Here goes. Could it be you who is treating yourself to a little something extra in your trolley this week? And the wheel has almost landed. And there it is. The winner is Alan Jarvis from Thornlands. Yes, it is you, Alan. Big congratulations. You have just bagged yourself a $50 Coles voucher. Hold tight, because I'm going to be giving you a very quick call just while we listen to this next track. This is The Weeknd and Take My Breath. I hope you're listening, Alan. I will be giving you a call in the next few seconds. Congratulations.

0: And that was the Rubettes with Sugar Baby Love. Now, I have to say what an absolute delight it was just having a chat with our voucher winner, Alan Jarvis from Thornlands. Alan is a proper dinkum, fully paid up BFM member. He's got the bumper stickers, the t-shirts, the cap. He has got the lot. And Alan, it was an absolute treat to talk to you, mate. I loved hearing all about your adventures over in the UK. Plus, it was very comforting to speak to someone who totally got where I was coming from when we were talking about knees, and you said you'd had a replacement, and I was talking about my knee injury going down like a proper sack of spuds, I did. But yes, so lovely to speak to you, and we are here for you to come and collect that voucher. Alan, thank you so much for being such a legendary supporter of the station. Up next, after these messages, Robert Palmer with Simply Irresistible, and a fabulous one back from the 90s, a great ballad, Take That, with Back For Good. 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

Robert Palmer on BFM 100.3. Now, listen up, Redlands, because this weekend is going to be massive. All the gang from BFM will be heading down to Redfest at the Showgrounds, and we will be bringing our famous outside broadcasting van, Herbie, along for the ride. We're going to be broadcasting live across the whole weekend. So here is who you can expect to hear and see at the Showgrounds. On Saturday morning, kickstarting, we have Tony T hosting Good Day. It's Saturday from 8 a.m. through till midday. Then the lovely Mandy takes over the reins from 12 o'clock all the way through to 3, when you are going to be joined by Andy T taking you into the evening with his fantastic 60s show. Sunday, Karen kicks things off bright and early from 8 o'clock. Then Cameron and I will be taking over the reins from 10 o'clock through to midday. And then taking us home, Julie takes over from 12 o'clock through till 2 on Sunday. So that's us. There'll be plenty more announcers hopping by to Herbie as well, so you can come along too, I hope, and say a big hello to the team. Catch us and all the action live in person. We'll be having giveaways. We'll have the community raffle tickets that you can also purchase at the van on the day. So we really look forward to seeing you down at Redfest this weekend. Up next, taking us home towards the final hour, this is Cyndi Lauper with I Drove All Night. You're with BFM 100.3. Just great music.

Glenn Frey there with The Heat Is On right here on BFM 100.3. And welcome to our final hour together. I have an absolutely stacked lineup to take us all the way through till 4 o'clock when Jared takes over for Bay Drive. Coming up in the next 60 minutes, I've got Pure Gold from Foo Fighters, Queen, The Beach Boys and Madonna, plus some brilliant tracks from The Script, Olivia Dean, Rag & Bone Man and more. And we'll also be checking in on how the roads are looking out and about across the Brisbane, Bayside and the Redlands with your local traffic update. But let's settle into an absolute masterpiece now from 1973. Here is Billy Joel with Piano Man, BFM 100.3.

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Now, I've just been browsing through local events and this one caught my eye. It is right up my alley, this one. It's a little way off yet, but you definitely want to put this date in your diary. Saturday the 24th of October, the Redland Coast Museum is hosting a fantastic event called Finding Magic, and it is an intimate evening celebrating all things Ireland. I'm not Irish, but we're talking traditional Irish storytelling, brilliant live music, song, delicious Irish food. Honestly, as soon as I read about it, I felt some major Bayside Bites inspo coming on. There's nothing quite like a warm, like classic Irish dish, and the imagining just the Irish kitchen, everyone gathering round the beautiful stew, the tatties, all of the beautiful potatoes and meat. Anyway, if you're Irish, you can call in 3518 1003. What is your favourite Irish dish? But that's what they are doing. They're going to be having the music, as I say, storytelling, and a chance to enjoy some real beautiful Irish food. And it's right here at our local museum in the Redlands. So if you head over to the Redland Coast Museum website, tickets are on sale now. If you are a member, you will get a discount, or if you're one of the volunteers, discounts are available. And it is recommended to get on and pre-book that food as well. I think that'll sell out very quickly. More details of events coming up across the Brisbane Bayside later on in the show, but up next, let's keep the good tunes flowing. This is the Beach Boys with Then I Kissed Her.

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2: Gateway southbound this afternoon, looking a bit busier through from, say, Old Cleveland Road to Mount Gravatt Kapalabar Road, even back through Wynnum Road. That is southbound commuting looking a little heavier than you'd want for this time. No accidents there, though. Looks to be going okay through Wishart. A little bit of inbound traffic off Mount Cotton Road through Burbank as well. Old Cleveland Road in the outbound direction does look fairly clear at the moment. Through towards the back of Kapalabar, Alexandra Hills. You'd imagine we're going to get a fairly light run this afternoon. Let's hope so. You run through to Galper and to Wynnum and Manly looking clear as well. Even the Port of Brisbane motorway fairly light at this early stage. Bay FM 100.3 traffic report brought to you by Omoto Jaycu Kapalabar. A bold look, serious presence. 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It's Jay. 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

Tweet there with Blockbuster on BFM 100.3. Now, I want to talk about a very special event coming up on Saturday, the 17th of October at the Bayside Event Centre down in Wynnum. And it's a massive cause. It's just an incredible local cause. In fact, Bayside Shelter is doing some very vital work right here in our region, helping local women break the cycle of housing insecurity. To help keep their doors open, they're going to be putting on this fantastic afternoon packed with dance, live music, pampering, pop-up beauty bars, heaps of great raffles. It is promising to be a really fun, feel-good day out for everybody. But most importantly, every single ticket sold goes directly towards supporting those on the front line helping local women when crisis hits. As I say, it's happening on October the 17th at the Bayside Event Centre in Wynnum. So make sure you grab your tickets and support this incredible cause. More great music coming up before 4 o'clock. And this one is an absolute favourite. This is Queen and Crazy Little Thing Called Love. BFM 100.3, just great music.

Before the coffee, before the rush, before the inbox starts talking too much, there's one man awake with a pun on standby.

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3: There she was, just a woman.

Manfred Mann there with Do Wah Diddy. I know you're all having a good old sing-along to that one. Now, looking ahead to my show this Thursday from 1 o'clock, I need a little bit of help from you for my Bayside Bites, please. This recipe segment that I run every Thursday at 2:30 has just become, I think, a little bit of a cult, and people are really getting involved. I love it. But I'm torn on what to make this week, and it's down to a choice between a traditional British-style flapjack or a proper sticky date pudding. It's not often I do puddings. I'm not brilliant at desserts, to be honest. But these two beautiful desserts you can have with custard have kind of caught my attention, and I've seen some brilliant recipes for them. However, we've hit a bit of a cultural barrier here, because every time I mention a flapjack to an Australian, they tell me it's a pancake. I'm confused. Pancakes and flapjacks are completely different things where I come from. A proper British flapjack is not a pancake at all. It is not made with egg and flour and milk. It's with oats and golden syrup and butter. It's all sweet and treacly and buttery and deliciously sticky. And it's in like a tray bake, not something you put in a frying pan. So, so what am I going to do? Should I talk about this on Thursday's Bayside Bites, the chewy, treacly British flapjack? Or should we just go what everyone knows as a classic sticky date pudding? Let me know. 0468 371 003. I would love to get your thoughts. You've got 20 minutes. I finish at 4, and the wonderful Jared will take over for Bay Drive. Did I say Jared? Jared. Jared will take over for Bay Drive. Coming up next, we're slowing things down a bit, back to 1982. This is F.R. David and Words.

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Rag & Bone Man on BFM 100.3, and that's bringing us almost to 4 o'clock. It's actually 10 to 3, and at the end of our 3 hours together. Thank you so much for keeping me company this afternoon. It's been an absolute blast. Thank you for your calls. Congratulations again to Alan Jarvis from Thornlands on your winning of the members draw and the Coles voucher. Don't go anywhere though, because we've got a fantastic evening of radio lined up for you here on BFM. Coming up next is Jared. He is taking the wheel to drive you home for Bay Drive. Then at 6-7, Lani J takes over with all of your favourite throwbacks for her 90s show. And then stick around, as later tonight Lucas takes us into the evening with Metal Mayhem, and I'll be back in the hot seat, Studio One, live and local this Thursday from 1 till 4, complete with either a chewy British flapjack recipe or a sticky date pudding for Bayside Bites. Until then, take care, enjoy the rest of your Tuesday, and I will see you Thursday afternoon. 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

0: AFM National News, brought to you by Manly Harbour Village, where Brisbane meets the bay.
1: Good afternoon. This is Michael Lynch. Should home buyers be able to use their superannuation as collateral for a mortgage? Liberal Senator Andrew Bragg says they should indeed, arguing that this would give people access to home loans without directly withdrawing from their retirement savings. The proposal is not official opposition policy, but Senator Bragg argues it would help budding property buyers in their quest for a home.
2: If you were going to use cash in super as collateral, that would reduce the amount of money you need to find for a deposit, right? So that's probably one potential use. The other use would be you could offset your loan by using the cash in your super. So that's two options where the money effectively remains preserved inside the superannuation scheme.
1: Economists are warning against another fuel excise cut because they say it would worsen Australia's inflation challenges. Canberra halved the levy earlier this year following global oil price shocks caused by the Iran war. Researchers say that discount put upward pressure on inflation figures. One Nation says Channel 9 should be ashamed of itself for airing an interview with the leader of the Ku Klux Klan. The KKK's Tom Robb used his appearance to praise the politics of Pauline Hanson. He also described the minor party's continued surge in popularity as encouraging. One Nation MP Barnaby Joyce has told News 24 the party does not endorse the views of the KKK.
3: The Ku Klux Klan, for real? I mean, I don't know. Have you seen me in a sheet lately? Have you seen me parading around the building, the burning cross? I mean, a person who I've never met and never intend to meet from a group I despise is somehow related to me because they said they knew of us.
1: Australians from diverse cultural backgrounds are being encouraged to sign up as stem cell donors. A study has found that people from certain ancestry groups have only a 1 in 10 chance of finding a full donor match. Leukemia Foundation spokesman Bill Stavretsky says there's a clear need for new donors.
4: Each year, more than 1,000 Australians need a bone marrow transplant, and for the majority of those, it's blood cancer patients.
1: The Federal Treasurer insists that international controls on AI will strengthen its economic potential as Australia joins a push for global guardrails. Prime Minister Anthony Albanese is among 22 other world signatories demanding tighter regulations on the technology ahead of the UN General Assembly in New York. Treasurer Jim Chalmers is told today that AI presents serious risks if it's not properly managed.
5: The statement that Prime Minister Albanese signed Australia up to overnight with 20 countries is all about recognising this is a huge economic opportunity, but we will only maximise the upside of AI if we manage and minimise the risks.
1: Major US television networks are refusing to cover daily press events with Donald Trump after the president banned some outlets from the White House. In retaliation, ABC, CBS, NBC and Fox News are refusing to be part of the daily pool, which takes turns at providing television coverage of presidential events. But Vice President J.D. Vance has defended the Trump ban.
6: Well, I take some issue with the premise. So he's not banning media outlets. What he's doing is saying we're not going to give you special access to the White House if you engage in what is effectively propaganda.
1: This is AIR National News.
0: AFM Sport.
1: Lachie Neale's AFL Grand Final fate will be decided tonight, with the Lions hoping to overturn his one-match suspension for striking. Here's Sarah Patterson.
7: Brisbane is preparing to challenge Neale's penalty for striking Hawthorn's Jack Ginnivan. The appeal set to hinge on evidence from Ginnivan, who copped a gut punch from Neale off the ball in last Saturday's preliminary final. Brisbane is expected to centre its argument on compelling and exceptional circumstances, the same clause that saved Collingwood legend Scott Pendlebury from suspension back in March. The reigning back-to-back premiers are expected to reference multiple tribunal precedents, including one involving West Coast star Harley Reid earlier this year.
1: The Roosters are dismissing suggestions that Dolphins hold a psychological edge going into their NRL preliminary final. The Redcliffe-based outfit has won both clashes between the clubs this season, but Roosters forward Victor Radley says that will mean very little on Friday night.
8: Nah. It's just more, probably a little bit more drive. Not that you need it in one of these games, but Just a little bit more drive to go get them.
1: In the NBL, the Adelaide 36ers will play their next game on the road against the Wildcats in Perth on Thursday night, while their first home game will be played this Sunday against Cairns. Meanwhile, the Brisbane Bullet season will tip off tonight when they come up against the New Zealand Breakers. That's sport on Australian Independent Radio News.
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10: Taking a quick check on the current weather outlook for Brisbane's Bayside. Another warm and sunny afternoon across the region, staying dry and clear. Skies remain mostly clear into the evening, with a mild low near 18. Tonight stays calm and comfortable, with light winds around the suburbs. Tomorrow, heading for a top of 23 with a low of 18. Expect patchy rain nearby at times, with around 2 millimetres possible. Right now in Thornside, it's 24. That's the latest forecast for the Bayside, with thanks to Totally Workwear, your local workwear specialist. 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
11: Good afternoon. Welcome to Bay Drive. My name is Gerard and it's a delight to be here Tuesday afternoon in the first week of school holidays. And whatever you've been doing today, hope you had a lovely time. The wind was a little strong in places. I know a few people that were at the beach or going to the beach, and I don't know how windy it was down by the water, but it's still better being somewhere near the beach than not being somewhere near the beach when the temperature gets a little bit hot. So whatever you're doing, I hope it was fun. Thanks to Lisa for the afternoon program. And what have I got coming up? Lou Graham will be in, Toto will be in, but right now I've got Tal Backman, and he's Randy Backman's son. I guess he would be Robbie's nephew. And since 2023, when Backman Turner Overdrive reformed, Tal plays in the band with his dad and a few other people. So a little bit of information there. Let's get into the music. She's So High, because she's on Bay FM 100.3. Just great music.
12: She's black, flesh and bone.

Lou Graham and the Big Voice, of course, originally from Foreigner, had a very successful, still has a very successful solo career as well. And I did see just recently that Foreigner are touring, and I've just had a quick look. So if you can get to the States, we pick up about 17. No, they're in the East Coast, so we pick up about 16 hours on them. So their first show is in Salem, West Virginia, on tomorrow, Wednesday, the 23rd, which would be Thursday here. So you can get there, and then they're all around the place. And I also did see that Lou Graham had toured with them earlier this year for a couple of performances, and he's going to be on a Rock Legends cruise with Foreigner, departing Miami in February next year. Plus, they're going to be doing a residency at the Venetian Resort in Las Vegas, and he's going to be there for that as well. So if you like Lou, you like Foreigner, that might be something you want to look into. And before that, a great song from Jeff Lynne and ELO from the Electric Dreams album and from the movie of the same name as well. The hit song off it was Together in Electric Dreams by Philip Oakley and Giorgio Moroder, but that was Let It Run, and I do like that. I haven't played that one for a little while. Now, Bookworms and Bargain Hunters, there's one for you. It's they're having the Bargains and Blessings Op Shop at 17 Station Street, Wellington Point. They're holding their spring specials on this Saturday, September 26th, from 8 a.m. till 12 noon. You can grab bags of books for just $5. There'll be puzzles, jigsaws, toys, DVDs. Plus, there'll be some clothing as well from only $3. There's plenty of quality goodies and even some freebies. So why not pop along, have a browse, and bag yourself a bargain. Coming up next, I've got I was going to say Irish, but I'm sure she's Welsh. Welsh singer-songwriter Donna Lewis. And this is 100% true for anyone listening. I love you always and forever. Feel

0: 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But I don't want to travel for hours.
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And the first time you touched me, I felt love. And after all this time,

0: Shania Twain here on Bay FM, and big hit. You're still the one from the album Come On Over. And it was co-written, and the album was produced by her husband at the time, Mutt Lange. And they got together because he loved her first album, and he contacted her when she moved to Nashville and said that he'd love to record with her and produce and all that sort of stuff. So they got together, became very close, got married, had a son. And then a couple of years later, she found out that he was playing around with a best friend. And that was the end of that. She has had a few things go wrong in her life. She does sing country songs. And as I found out just recently, country songs are sort of quite often bad news or something that's gone wrong. That one, still the one. Nice, uplifting song. You're on Bay FM 100.3. Coming up, we'll have some traffic. The police will be in. Not for me and not for the traffic, and John English as well. Stay tuned.
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2: Gateway southbound this afternoon, looking a bit busier through from, say, Old Cleveland Road to Mount Gravatt Kapalabar Road, even back through Wynnum Road. That is southbound commuting, looking a little heavier than you'd want for this time. No accidents there, though. Looks to be going okay through Wishart. A little bit of inbound traffic off Mount Cotton Road through Burbank as well. Old Cleveland Road in the outbound direction does look fairly clear at the moment. Through towards the back of Kapalabar, Alexandra Hills. You'd imagine we're going to get a fairly light run this afternoon. Let's hope so. You run through to Galpa and to Wynnum and Manly looking clear as well. Even the Port of Brisbane motorway fairly light at this early stage. Bay FM 100.3 traffic report brought to you by Omoda JQ Kapalabar. A bold look, serious presence. 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It's J. More traffic for you soon on 100.3 Bay FM.

0: of the late John English there, and Hot Town here on Bay FM from the album Calm Before the Storm. And that track was co-written by one of my favourites, Graham Connors from up Macquarie Way. And I have met him, I've mentioned it before, I have met him a couple of times, lovely man, and I do like the music that he produces as well. Very, very nice. The community raffle is back, thanks to Bayside Community Fund and the Bendigo Bank, Victoria Point and Wynnum Manly. Tickets are just $5 each, and 100% of every ticket we sell is supporting Bay FM 100.3. 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The raffle is drawn November 9th, and as they say, you've got to be in it to win it. Coming up next, a gentleman who was just starting to make his name in music. I'm talking about Jim Croce, also called Jim Croce by some people. And he'd had a couple of hits, and he'd recorded a lot of tracks for a couple of upcoming albums, and he was killed in a plane crash. The album I've Got a Name was released about a year after his death, and the track that I'm going to play came off that album. It's called I Have to Say I Love You in a Song, which is true. You're on Bay FM, right across the Bayside and beyond. We're rocking.
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Staying Alive, the Bee Gees, of course, from the huge Saturday Night Fever soundtrack. And Barry didn't even know that he could sing that falsetto until one day they were mucking around in the studio and he just sang a few high notes, and apparently everyone went, "Wow, we love it, keep doing it." And yeah, they made a real living out of that for quite a number of years. Good afternoon, my name's Jared, this is Bay Drive. We're into the second hour this afternoon, and thank you so much for tuning in. I hope you've had a lovely day, and I hope you enjoyed us joined us for the last hour. If you didn't, welcome now. I've got Hootie and the Blowfish coming in a little bit later on. I'll have traffic, and it wasn't too bad early on in the last hour. It's his school holidays, of course, so that does make a difference. But while we're talking about driving, Sammy Hagar coming up next, and his song, I Can't Drive 55, and it goes back to the late 70s, early 80s in the US, where they brought in this 55 miles per hour, which is about 90 k's here. That was the speed limit for... the maximum speed limit for anywhere in the state, so trying to save fuel. And he was caught driving at 62, which is about 100k here. And he was pulled over. He didn't know the law had changed. He thought the speed limit was 65. The copper, or the police officer, whoever it was over there, booked him. And he said he went straight home and he wrote the song, I Can't Drive 55. Here it is. You're on Bay FM 100.3, live and local.

Bryan Adams there and Summer of 69 from the album Reckless. And before that, Darius Rucker. He was Hootie and Hootie and the Blowfish. I only want to be with you. And this sounds interesting. The Rotary at Wellington Point would like to invite you to play Pancakes and Party. It's a free, inclusive community event, and it's for all ages this Saturday, the 26th of September, from 9 a.m. till 11 a.m, and it's going to be at the Wellington Point Village Green. You'll be able to get free pancakes, live music, games and activities, and there's also a sensory play area for the young ones. Plenty of fun for the whole family as well, and anyone that goes along is encouraged to support the local cafes while you're there, and if you can, bring a donation of non-perishable food or toiletries to help the Night Ninjas support those in need. Everyone is welcome, and more information on our website, bayfm.org.au. Coming up, I've got a song that was a medium-sized hit for Darrell Braithwaite, Dazza, in the 2020, I think it was, called Love Songs. And the story goes that an old mate of his called Michael Fatkin sent him this track, and he said he really wanted Braithwaite to give it to a guy by the name of Roger Davies, who's the manager of Pink. So Darrell said, yeah, he sent it to Roger by phone, didn't hear a thing back. A couple of months later, they were him and Roger were having lunch together, and he asked what he thought of the song. And Roger said, never heard of it, never received it. So then he played it on his phone, and Roger said, that sounds like a song that would be great for you. It suits you better than Pink, I think. So Darrell recorded it and loved it. And he said he never thought he'd have such a song that late in his career. So here it is on Bay FM, where we play more than just great music.

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1: Gateway southbound this afternoon, looking a bit busier through from, say, Old Cleveland Road to Mount Gravatt, Palabar Road, even back through Wynnum Road. That is southbound commuting, looking a little heavier than you'd want for this time. No accidents there, though. Looks to be going okay through Wishart. A little bit of inbound traffic off Mount Cotton Road through Burbank as well. Old Cleveland Road in the outbound direction does look fairly clear at the moment. Through towards the back of Kapalabar, Alexandra Hills. You'd imagine we're going to get a fairly light run this afternoon. Let's hope so. You run through to Galper and to Wynnum and Manly looking clear as well. Even the Port of Brisbane motorway fairly light at this early stage. Bay FM 100.3 traffic report brought to you by Omoto JQ Kapalabar. A bold look, serious presence. 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

0: That's Jimmy Adkins and his mates Zach Lind and Tom Linton, who are Jimmy Eat World, and they're out in the Midland. I guess they are. They come from Mesa, Arizona, which is, I think it's, well, maybe it's close to the middle. We'll go with it anyway. And before that, Greg Quill and Country Radio, and a great song from way back, Gypsy Queen, and that was co-written by Kerry Tolhurst, who was in the Dingoes, and they were a good band back in the day. Talking about a good band back in the day, coming up tomorrow night at Wednesday night concert with Herman. He's got Daddy Cool live in Melbourne from 1972, and anyone who was in Melbourne around about that time will certainly know the Much More Ballroom there in Fitzroy. It was huge for quite a number of years. First of all, it was called the Much More Ballroom, and then it was just called the Much More again after that. It was recorded in August 1972. So what does that make? Quick maths, that makes it 54 years ago. Whoa, way back. It's a great one. It's available as a double CD, and it's a fantastic snapshot of Daddy Cool at their best when they were live, and they were great live. I did see them live a couple of times. That's tomorrow night at 7 here on Bay FM with Herman. Coming up next, I've got Lady A. They're originally called Lady Antebellum, but they changed their name a few years back, and I saw them at the one of the pop concerts around the place, or one of the country music pop concerts around the place, and they were really good. They kicked. 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

Queen's Clearwater Revival, or CCR as they're known to many, and Lodi from the album Green River. And like most of their albums, they were very short. The songs were only about 3 minutes long. There were about eight or nine songs on the album, so 25 to 30 minutes or something like that, but they sold like hotcakes. And Bad Moon Rising and Lodi and Green River, all in the top 10 right around the world. They had huge amount of hits at the time. People bought the albums, and then they went out again and bought the singles as well. And before that, Mental as Anything, He's Just No Good for You, a little bit of sage advice here on Bay FM. And if you've got some little ones or some grand little ones, and they've only been on holidays for a couple of weeks, but maybe the boredom is already kicking in, well, not down here. From September 19 to right through to October 5, there's loads happening for kids and families. There's activities at RPAC, there's Indigiscapes, the council libraries and the art gallery. You've got lots of things on. There's circus, there's wildlife, there's scavenger hunts, there's Bluey and the Harry Potter Fund as well, many of other arts and crafts activities around the place, and a lot of them are free or low cost. Bookings are essential for some. Check the Redland City Council website for the full school holiday program, and if you haven't already done it, get planning. Coming up, a song that was originally written, well, not originally, written by Russ Ballard from Argent. They recorded it, and they had a bit of a hit, and then a Christian group in the US called Petra had a bit of a hit with it, but I think this is the one that most people know. This is Kiss, God Gave Rock and Roll to You. And we gave it to you here on Bay FM, the heart and soul of the Bay.

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That's Thunder Island from Jay Ferguson from the album called Miracle. And Jay was in Jojo Gunn, who were quite successful back in the day. But in the last, I'm going to say the last 20-odd years, he's particularly been a composer for television programs and films and things like that. And one of his ones that I said... That's Thunder Island from Jay Ferguson from the album called Miracle. And Jay was in Jojo Gunn, who were quite successful back in the day. But in the last, I'm going to say the

And we're into the final hour of Bay Drive Full this evening, and it's lovely to have you with us. Lots more great music to come. Hope you've been enjoying it so far. Certainly hope you have. Thank you very much for the people who call in and text in. You can give us a call here anytime, 3518 1003, or a text 247 0468 371 003. And we love to hear your feedback. What have I got coming up? I've got Blondie coming in, and she's going to say exactly what I just told you. She's going to say, call me here at Bay of M. Talking Heads. But you may have watched the Celebration concert, or you may have seen the Celebration concert on Sunday night from the Rod Laver Arena in Melbourne. I'm talking about the John Farnham, the Living Legend concert. And sadly, John wasn't well enough to attend, but lots and lots of people did, including Celine Dion, Hugh Jackman, and many others. Chris Martin, his good mate as well. So I haven't got anything from the concert, but I thought this is one from way back in the day. Lots of people remember him back when he was just a young fella, probably called Johnny Farnham. This is Friday, Kind of Monday, here on Bay FM, across the Bayside and beyond.

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An experienced senior medical receptionist is required at a general practice in Victoria Point. 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Autohaus Dietler is a European car service centre in Wynnum who has an apprentice position for a Certificate 3 in Light Vehicle Mechanic Technology with recent essential Year 12 graduation available now. 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You will be carrying out pest control services and inspections. 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And if you have a job to promote, email me at jobline@bayfm.org.

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0: The extended version there of My Sharona by The Knack, and co-written by Doug Fiedler, the singer, and Burton Abare. He was the guitarist in the band, and produced by Michael Chapman. Born in Nambour, lived in or grew up in Norman Park, went to Churchy, and if you want to hear a list of the people and the songs that he's produced over the years, just look him up on Google or whatever your favourite search engine is. It is amazing. Now, if you're feeling like you're carrying too much or simply looking for a better connection with other men, the Mankind Project Queensland offers men aged 18 to whatever a safe, supportive, non-judgmental space to connect, talk and be heard. They meet every Monday from 7 to 9:30pm at Redland Community Centre, 29 Lorraine Street at Capalaba. Come as you are, leave the judgment at the door and discover what happens when men support men. Coming up next, it's Counting Crows with Big Yellow Taxi here on Bay FM, the heart and soul of the
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0: I used to work for the factory where they make hydrants, but you couldn't park anywhere near the place. Years ago, I worked in a natural organic health food store in Seattle, Washington, and one day a man walked in and he said, if I melt dry ice, can I swim without getting wet?
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That was Nick Feldman and Jack Hughes there. Of course, they are Wang Chung and Dance Hall Days. For all Redland Bay locals, why not come along and support your community? The Redland Bay Women's Shed will have a stall at the Redland Bay Men's Shed open day on Saturday, October 10, from 10 a.m. till 1 p.m. Stop by for a chat, find out more about the Women's Shed and pick up some local plants, handmade crafts, jams, cakes, spooky Halloween goodies. You can bring the family, support local community groups and help keep our neighbourhood connected. So why not pop in and say g'day? They'd love to see you there. Coming up next, I've got ONJ, Olivia Newton-John, with a little bit of help from her good mate John Travolta. The song, A Twist of Fate, from the movie they did together, Two of a Kind. Coming up at 7, it's Lani J. You're on Bay FM 100.3, right across the Bayside and beyond.

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0: September school holidays, step into a world of mystery, mischief and laugh-out-loud surprises with Finnegan, the fart detective. He's hunting down the source of a very suspicious smell at the Redland Performing Arts Centre. 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

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That was Pretty Little Thing by Too Close to Touch. Tonight we've heard tracks from Them, Sunbleached, Movement, Wage War, and more. 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

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That was Linkin Park with Figure 09, and that is the end of tonight's show. Once again, if you want any updates, follow us on Instagram at Metal Mayhem Bay FM, all one word. Share the show around with your mates if you really like it. And that's all from me. Thank you for listening. Tune in next Tuesday, same time, same station, and go the Lions.

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0: 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Sundays kick off at 6 a.m. with Simon and Sunday Socials, an eclectic sound of over three decades of music featuring some artists who had been forgotten. 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
1: Taking a quick check on the current weather outlook for Brisbane's Bayside. Patchy rain nearby around the region today with a cool top near 17. Humidity is sitting on the higher side, so it'll feel a bit damp. Later today and through the afternoon, expect those patchy showers to linger on and off. Into tonight, skies stay mostly cloudy with more patchy rain about and a mild evening. Tomorrow, a bit warmer with a top around 23 and a low near 17, still with patchy rain nearby and around 2 millimetres of showers possible. Right now in Manly, it's 18. That's the latest weather update, thanks to Totally Workwear, locally owned and operated. 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

And good morning and welcome to your Wednesday. Rob Weeks here with you on 100.3 Bay FM. We're halfway through the working week and we've got plenty of to keep you company this morning. There's some great music coming up, a couple of things happening around the local community, and you might want to put in the diary. And of course, we're going to get closer and closer to Redfest this weekend. So stay with us. 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Good morning and welcome to your sunrise.

0: And Yahoo there with Don't Go. And that's one of those songs when the synthesizer kicks in, the sound gives it away almost immediately. Now, we're getting very, very close to Redfest, and Bay FM is going to be broadcasting live there from there this weekend, Saturday and Sunday, 26th, 27th of September. So if you're heading down, come find the Bay FM team. We'll have the outside broadcast fan there, and it's a great chance to come and say hello to the people that you hear on air. We've got some cups that we are selling for just $15 each. You've got the chance to enter our community raffle for $5 a ticket. You can go into the draw to win $30,000 worth of prizes. We'd love to see you. Could love to hear to come and say hello. Head on down, find the Bay FM van. And there's plenty more happening around the Redlands this weekend as well, so I'll tell you all about that a little bit later. Back into the music now. 100.3 Bay FM.
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0: belly, chest and ears. They're shy and very cute, even though one of its nicknames is Stinker because of their swampy smell.
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0: Not always one that you hear from Robbie Williams called You Know Me. 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Mick says he's already got the coffee sorted, the radio has turned up, and he reckons he's hoping we don't play anything he's going to make him want to sing along before the neighbours wake up. 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I'm sure there'll be one in there that you'd love to sing along to with that. 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We'd love to hear from you. And don't forget, there's some great local stuff happening during the school holidays. 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

0: with Say You Will. Now, here's one for the family, Dory. Play, Pancake and Party, being presented by the Rotary Club of Wellington Point this Saturday, the 26th of September. It's from 9 until 11 at the Wellington Point Village Green. It's a free, inclusive community event for all ages with free pancakes, live music, games and activities, plus a sensory play area for the kids. 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Sounds like a pretty good way to be spending your Sunday morning. 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So for more information, head to bayfm.org.au, and we've still got plenty more music coming your way.
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Wow, doesn't this hour just fly? That's about it for Sunrise, and we're going to finish with a bit of Australian music history's Divinyl single, Pleasure and Pain, back with What a Life, first charted on this day in 1985. Divinyls were such an important part of the Australian rock scene, and Pleasure and Pain remains one of those tracks that instantly takes you back to the sound of the mid-80s. And we're going to finish with that song this morning. But don't forget, Redfest is happening this weekend. Bay FM will be broadcasting live on both Saturday and Sunday. We've got a great lineup of announcers heading down, including Tony T, Aaron, Jono, Andy T, Cameron, Karen and Julie. So come on down, say hello, have a chat, grab yourself a raffle ticket or pick up a Bay FM cap. We'd love to see you there. Now I can see Bongo sitting right there in studio at 2, so I know she's ready to take over for breakfast. And then from 9 o'clock, don't forget, we've got Andy T in for your morning. Thank you for your company this morning. If you want to get in touch with us, you can text us on 0468 371 1003. I'm Rob Weeks. 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Here's the Divinyls with Pleasure and Pain on 100.3 Bay FM.

0: 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You will need to have at least 2 years' experience in general practice and best practice software experience, and you will be working with a friendly and supportive team. Autohaus Dietler is a European car service centre in Wynnum who has an apprentice position for a Certificate 3 in Light Vehicle Mechanic Technology with recent essential Year 12 graduation available now. 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You will be carrying out pest control services and inspections. They will highly value a candidate with pest control licence or prior experience, however, they are willing to train the right applicant. And if you have a job to promote, email me at jobline@bayfm.org.au and I can advertise your vacancy totally free 3 times a day throughout the working week. 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

for Redog Night and Joy to the World. We all can do our part in that, can't we? That's for sure. Sunrise this morning at 5:37. It will set at 5:44. High tide coming in 6 minutes past seven this morning, 1.7 of a metre. Now, if you look toward the western horizon shortly after sunset, to see Venus shining at its peak yearly brightness. Well, I say pack your bags. You're moving out today. Carol Bayer-Sager. Bay Brekkie.

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1: Gateway southbound this afternoon, looking a bit busier through from, say, Old Cleveland Road to Mount Gravatt, Palabar Road, even back through Wynnum Road. That is southbound commuting, looking a little heavier than you'd want for this time. No accidents there, though. Looks to be going okay through Wishart. A little bit of inbound traffic off Mount Cotton Road through Burbank as well. Old Cleveland Road in the outbound direction does look fairly clear at the moment. Through towards the back of Palabar, Alexandra Hills. You'd imagine we're going to get a fairly light run this afternoon. Let's hope so. You run through to Galpa and to Wynnum and Manly looking clear as well. Even the Port of Brisbane motorway fairly light at this early stage. 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
1: Snakes are often feared, but they're also fascinating. Snake locomotion is remarkable. No legs, just an elongated spine and rippling muscles enable a snake to slither gracefully. They're part of natural ecosystems and should always be left alone.

Bay Brekkie with a Jagged Edge featuring DMC. Let's get married. No, that's certainly not an offer. Well, today is National Sign Language Day to raise awareness about the importance of sign language in realising the human rights of deaf people. This one now is for all you Dan fans. Ricky, don't lose that number. Good morning, 24 minutes to 7.

My parents hate waste. 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I don't like wasting shit. Dad was the worst. Yeah. You think something was empty, a bottle of something, Dad would always get more out of it, you know? The dinner table, Dad's no tomato sauce there. Bullshit, give it here. Take the top or put it under the tap. Put the top back on. There's heaps left. Mmm, cordial. Would you like some red water on your potato?

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8: 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Just great.

0: Nickelback. Bay Brekkie. Wins our concert series with Herman. It's Daddy Cool Live in 1972. Step back to Melbourne in the final live concert by the Aussie rock legends at the Much More Ballroom in Fitzroy. The performances were captured on the acclaimed double LP, The Last Drive-In Picture Show, released the following year and regarded as one of Australia's great live rock albums. It's now available as a double CD. It's a fantastic snapshot of Daddy Cool at their live best. Take us to the top of the hour. This is The Tourists. I don't want to be with you.
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And that was Melissa Etheridge. Having a birthday today? Happy birthday. You share it with Bruce Springsteen. 76 today is our Bruce. This is Darlington Country. 14 past 7. Good morning.

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1: Southern part of the gateway, a little bit slow this morning, making your way through the merge, southbound at 8 Mile Plains to Mount Gravatt, Kapalabar Road. Just that northbound flow of traffic, even in holidays, it never really backs off. Coming through Gardiner Road and on through Grieve Road, a little slow. Mount Cotton, Mount Gravatt, Kapalabar Road, both looking reasonably clear at this stage. Old Cleveland Road looks like a good run inbound this morning so far. A little bit slower trying to get through from Mount Gravatt, Kapalabar at that point. Moreton Bay Road, running, and a good flow of traffic in through Tingalpa and leading in. That's a lot different in school holidays. You see the change there. That section of Manly Road at New Cleveland looking clear as well. Bay FM 100.3 traffic report brought to you by Omoda Jaycoo Kapalabar. Make your next move electric for sure. Discover J5 EV. More traffic for you soon on 100.3. 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
1: This is ANU's Queensland. I'm Lee Harrison. There's been three separate animal-related injuries across the state overnight. A teenage boy suffered significant chest injuries after reportedly being trampled by a steer at the Dalby sale yards. On the Fraser Coast, a vehicle collided with a cow at Oakhurst, injuring three, including a child, while a teenage girl suffered head and chest injuries after reportedly being kicked by a horse at Chambers Flat. Recovery efforts are underway after a bulk carrier ship ran aground off the central Queensland coast. Peter Jones reports.
2: The incident occurred when the Cape Falcon vessel, sailing under a Liberian flag, was attempting to anchor 6 nautical miles east of the port of Gladstone. An Australian Transport Safety Bureau team arrived there yesterday to conduct interviews and collect evidence. Fortunately, no injuries, hull breaches or pollution have been reported. The cargo ship is not blocking the shipping channel, but port operations have been impacted while recovery efforts continue. Peter Jones, Air News.
1: Firefighters are continuing to battle a large bushfire in the South Burnett region that was threatening homes and lives yesterday. Emergency alerts have been lifted, but a watch and act remains in place at Teela for residents to stay prepared. Queensland could feel the effects of the labour shortage in as soon as 6 months, according to Australia's peak residential building body. The Housing Industry Association is calling for stronger workforce planning from the state and federal government. State Executive Director Michael Roberts says more incentives and shorter immigration approval timeframes are vital.
3: It's really difficult for businesses to plan what their labour needs are going to be in 12 to 18 months when they're struggling to find skilled labour now.
1: And the next 6 years will see major projects undertaken in several regional areas. Steve Barker has more.
4: Australia's largest regional accommodation provider plans to invest more than $200 million upgrading its parks and resorts from Noosa to far north Queensland in the lead-up to the 2032 Olympic and Paralympic Games. G'day Group will expand 12 of its regional Queensland Discovery parks and resorts, including a $20 million expansion on adjacent land of its Townsville Park. CEO Grant Wilkins says there's growing demand for high-quality holiday parks and resorts in the lead-up to the Games. The expansions aim to drive jobs and opportunities in many remote areas. Steve Barker, Air News.
1: To sport now, and Lachie Neale has failed in his bid to play in the AFL Grand Final. Eddie Summerfield reports.
5: Challenging a one-match ban for a gut punch on Jack Ginnivan, Brisbane's case was threefold, arguing it wasn't a strike, rather a bump or body check. Impact was low and not medium, and Lachie Neale's exemplary record of not being suspended in 320 games should be taken into account. The Lions challenging the tribunal to find a single frame of the vision that shows the Lions midfielder's fist in Ginnivan's abdomen. But after 4.5 hours, the tribunal deemed the strike intentional, upholding the one-match ban. The Lions can appeal the decision, and if that's unsuccessful, Lachie Neale will miss Saturday's grand final against Fremantle. Eddie Summerfield, Melbourne.
1: And the Dolphins' prelim final against the Roosters is officially a sellout. The Finns have named an unchanged 17-man squad from the Warriors game, while the Chooks have named Sam Walker to make his return from an ankle injury. This is Air News Queensland.
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0: Baybricky Motley Crue and Kickstart My Heart. You've certainly done that. It's ticking away nicely. OB Van, that's our Herbie. He has got a really busy weekend this weekend. Why? Because it's a Redfest and Bay FM, we're going to be live across the weekend. Swing by on Saturday. Say g'day to Tony T and the gang. Erin and Jono, they'd love to meet you. Then it's Andy T with the 60s show. Sunday, Karen, the lovely Karen, she'll kick us off at 8 o'clock, followed by Lisa and Cameron. They'll take to the mic. And then it's Julie's turn at midday. I'll be there selling raffle tickets and I'll even sell your cap. So swing by, say g'day. Bay FM, 16 minutes to 8. Good morning. I hope you're having a great morning.
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0: Creedence Clearwater Revival. What a great way to start the final hour of Bay Brekkie with me, Bongo. Now, this is the sound of the Swamp Fox. Do you know who he is? Tony Joe White. A little polk, salad, Annie. Good morning.
1: Some of y'all never been down south too much. I'm gonna tell you a little bit about this so that you understand what I'm talking about. Down there we have a plant that grows out in the woods and the fields. Looks something like a turnip green. Everybody calls it poke salad. 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

0: champagne the same amount. 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What you're going to do, you're going to pour the Guinness into a champagne glass. 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Now, if you don't want to use champagne, you want to use cider instead of the champagne, it becomes a poor man's black velvet. What do we say? Drink responsibly. Tequila Sunrise.
1: For the record, we never broke up. We just took a 14-year vacation.

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1: Gateway arterial this morning been pretty good, a little bit slower through the merge at 8 Mile Plains, coming through northbound to Mount Gravatt, Kapalabar Road. Then it starts to open up after Old Cleveland Road, Wynnum. It's all good to the bridge, and southbound direction looks much the same as well. Had a little bit of traffic this morning, just noticed if you're coming through inbound Old Cleveland Road east to Davison Road, a little under speed. The back of Kapalabar fairly good though, Old Cleveland Road delay free really. Around Tilly you've got to wait for the lights, but it doesn't last too long, and a good movement of traffic from Sheldon and Mount Cotton as well. Cornubia, that one really affected by school traffic, and without that, it makes it a bit easier. 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They're at 150 Redland Bay Road. Jay, more traffic for you soon on 100.3 Bay FM.
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Silverchair and a Freak. Footy frenzy this weekend, that's for sure. Sunday it's the AFL Grand Final. It's East meets West. That's the Lions and the Dockers. Halftime entertainment, Carly, that's worth a look. But Friday night, this is where it's happening. It's the Dolphins Premier League Final against the Roosters. What do we say? Fins up. Because you're simply the best. Good morning. 26 minutes to 9. Bongo for your bay brekkie.

0: 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At 3, we take you back to the 60s with Andy T bringing you the best of British and American sounds of a decade that became a movement and changed music forever. 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

0: Santana and Smooth. Taking the reins at 9 o'clock, the very smooth Mr. Andy Turpin. He'll take you through till midday with 3 hours of a great mix of music from the 60s to the 90s. Let's fast forward 6 a.m. Monday morn for Bay Brekkie with me, Bongo. But I'd love to catch you at Redfest with the Bay FM team this weekend. If you can't handle me at my worst, then you sure as hell don't deserve me at my best. I want to hear it from your lips. Eric Carmen, good morning.
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1: Good morning, I'm Lee Harrison. A One Nation MP says secret talks have already been held with senior Liberals about how a Conservative government could be formed at the next federal election. Barnaby Joyce has suggested the minor party would be prepared to guarantee confidence and supply for a coalition minority in return for concessions on key policies. Mr. Joyce says it wouldn't be a formal coalition deal, but it makes sense for the parties to be practical.
2: I don't think there's anything remarkable about this, because if you look at the polling now, there's no way on God's earth that unless you do something like that, you've got any hope.
1: A woman's been charged with the murder of her child in the New South Wales Blue Mountains. Dusty Fitzpatrick reports.
3: Police will allege the 42-year-old stabbed her three children in a vehicle at Valley Heights before turning the knife on herself. A 5-year-old died at the scene, while a 1- and 3-year-old remain in critical but stable conditions in hospital. Officers have charged the woman with one count of murder and two counts of causing grievous bodily harm with intent to murder. The accused, who remains in hospital, is due to appear before Penrith Court in November. Dusty Fitzpatrick, Sydney.
1: Australian petrol and diesel prices are likely to surge further as the conflict in the Middle East deepens. Saudi Arabia is understood to have restarted its east-west oil pipeline after a major drone attack. Sources say a full restart of the 1,200-kilometre pipeline could take up to 8 weeks. Meanwhile, the US president has used an address to the UN General Assembly to suggest he could annihilate Iran. G7 foreign ministers have told Tehran to stop arming Houthi rebels in Yemen as the conflict in the Middle East spins out. Donald Trump says he has two alternatives.
4: Will a deal be made with Iran that lets them rebuild and create a far greater country than it ever was before? Maybe one of the greatest in the Middle East or even the world? Or do I annihilate the Islamic Republic? And do it quickly.
1: Jetstar staff won't charge customers a range of fees today as part of a union campaign for better pay and conditions. Members of the Australian Services Union are taking protected industrial action and will waive or record as zero fees for excess baggage and seat changes. Union spokesperson Scott Cowan says it's not a decision taken lightly.
5: But we're pleased it's something that we can do that won't impact the travelling public, but it will impact Jetstar's bottom line and demonstrate to them the value of the work that our members perform day in, day out to keep the company flying.
1: And AstraZeneca will delay the withdrawal of breast cancer drug Zoladex from the Australian market. The drug will remain on shelves until May 2027, while the pharmaceutical giant attempts to negotiate its relisting on the PBS. This is AIR National News.
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1: Brisbane Lion Lachie Neale will miss Saturday's AFL Grand Final against Fremantle after his ban for striking was upheld. Jack Fenwick reports.
6: After over 2 hours of submissions and over 2 hours of deliberations by the tribunal, Lachie Neale has failed to overturn his suspension. The 33-year-old hit with the ban for an off-the-ball strike on Hawthorn's Jack Ginnivan in Saturday's prelim final. It will be his first suspension in his 320-game career, and it comes ahead of one of his biggest. Neale will now watch his former side Fremantle and the side he won the past two premierships with battle out for history at the MCG. The club can appeal. Jack Fenwick reporting.
1: Test rugby is in full swing this week with the Wallabies and Wallaroos in action. The Wallabies host South Africa in Perth on Sunday after the Wallaroos take on Scotland in Edinburgh. Star prop Eva Kapani says her side are desperate to win after last week's narrow loss to France.
7: We've shown ourselves that we can do it and we can compete against the top teams in the world. I think for us, our comms and messaging has been, let's do it for 80 minutes.
1: And Roosters halfback Sam Walker's been named at halfback for Friday's NRL preliminary final against the Dolphins. He returns less than a month after ankle surgery. Australian Independent Radio News.
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9: Taking a quick check on the current weather outlook for Brisbane's Bayside. Patchy rain nearby around the Bayside today, heading for a top of 25. Humidity stays fairly high, sitting in the mid-60s through the day. Later today and through the afternoon, expect those passing showers to linger. Into tonight, skies stay mostly cloudy with a mild low near 18. Patchy rain nearby continues at times overnight, but it should stay light. Tomorrow brings another cool one with a top of 23 and a low of 17. Patchy rain nearby again with around 2 millimetres of showers expected. Right now in Mount Cotton, it's 20. That's the latest forecast for the Bayside, with thanks to Totally Workwear, your local workwear specialist. 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
10: 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My name is Andy Turpin, and I'm coming to you live and local this morning right around the Redlands Coast and beyond. I'm going to be with you right through until midday today, bringing you more than just great music. But before we get into the show, as always, I would just like to take a moment to thank the wonderful and talented Bongo for another great brekkie show this morning. It is always great to wake up with Bongo. But coming up in the morning show today, we've got tracks from Chris De Berg. We've got John Cougar on the way, and we've also got one from the King, Elvis Presley. That's coming up in around about half an hour's time. But to kick off the More Music Morning Show, it is Cliff Richard, and he's A Little In Love. 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

That was Ava Max on BFM 100.3 with Sweet But Psycho. Before that, we heard from Chris de Burgh with Don't Pay the Ferryman. And at the top of that set was Sir Cliff Richard with A Little In Love. Hey, folks, I've got to tell you, as I always do on Wednesday morning, about the concert series with Herman Nieuwenberg that goes to air every Wednesday night here at Bay FM. And tonight, Herman is bringing us Daddy Cool live from 1972. So step back to Melbourne and the final live concert by Aussie rock legends Daddy Cool at the Muchmore Ballroom in Fitzroy on August 13, 1972. The performances were captured on the acclaimed double LP, The Last Drive-In Picture Show, released the following year and regarded as one of Australia's great live rock albums. Now available as a double CD, it's a fantastic snapshot of Daddy Cool at their live best. So that's tonight on Bay FM with Herman Nieuwenberg, the Wednesday night concert series. Make sure you tune in. I sure will be. Radio still to come in the morning show. We have got tracks from Maroon 5. We've got Seals and Croft on the way and also one from Kim Carnes. But coming up next, it is Backman Turner Overdrive Live Rock Albums. Now available as a double CD, it's a fantastic snapshot of Daddy Cool at their live best. So that's tonight on Bay FM with Herman Nieuwenberg, the Wednesday night concert series. Make sure you tune in. I sure will be. Radio still to come in the morning show. We have got tracks from...

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0: Bay FM 100.3, that was Maroon 5 featuring Christina Aguilera with Moves Like Jagger. Before that, we heard from John Cougar with Jack and Diane. And at the top of that set was Backman Turner Overdrive with You Ain't Seen Nothing Yet. Hey folks, you ain't seen nothing yet until Saturday, because you know what it is, Redfest is on. It's on Saturday and Sunday, the 26th and 27th of this month, or of this week, I should say. But Bay FM, we are going to be broadcasting live from Redfest right across the weekend. So on Saturday, your lineup is Tony T from 8 a.m. until midday. Then we've got Jono and Aaron, they're in from 12 till 3, and yours truly, myself, Andy T. I'm going to be there from 3 till 6 p.m. live presenting the 60s show. And then on Sunday, Karen, she's going to be on air from 8 till 10 a.m. Cameron and Lisa from 10 till 12. And then Julie from midday till 2. So that is your weekend lineup from Redfest, live and local. So, folks, if you're planning on coming down, pop in and say g'day. We always love to meet and greet our listeners. So, yeah, if you do come down, make sure you come up to the Bay FM outside broadcast van, say g'day, and check out what we do. That's this weekend, Redfest 2026. But still to come in the morning show, we have got tracks from Rupert Holmes. We've got Phil Collins on the way. And Aussie Crawl, they're coming up in the next hour. But up next, it is The King with the 2022 remix of his latest Flame. 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

0: That was Seals and Croft on Bay FM 100.3 with Summer Breeze, and before that was Boris Gardner with I Want to Wake Up With You. To take out the first hour of the morning show today, we've got Kim Carnes on the way with Betty Davis Eyes. We've got Phil Collins. He's going to take us up to the 10 o'clock news with Don't Lose My Number. And coming up next, it is Rupert Holmes with the Pina Colada song. 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